0: Hey there, amazing youths of Brunei. In a world that's fast, noisy, and demanding, how well are you taking care of yourself?
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Radio Brunei. Assalamualaikum and a very, very, very good afternoon, everybody. Happy Sunday and welcome to Hiburan 914 right here on Pelangi FM, guys. So my name is Razif and I'll be accompanying you guys until 3 o'clock this afternoon. So I'm back in the studio from yesterday from Music Express. Now I'm doing Hiburan 914 today. So guys, first things first, how are you guys doing? How's your day been so far? Are you already awake? Have you been awake? Like, what time did you guys wake up today? Because I know the weather today is being a very, very, very indecisive and it's making my mood go very up and down. So guys, do let me know how it is and text me at 833-914 if you have any greetings, any messages, any birthday messages, or you just want to share some traffic updates or how the weather is over at your area. So guys, do stay tuned. I have a few songs lined up for you guys, and let us start with Pipo Ismail with Senja Bulan.

0: This is from Planet Pelangi, from the radio universe. Can anybody hear me? This is Earth 101, Brunei. Roger that. Permission to land. Permission granted on 91 and 91.4. Roger that.
1: Alright guys, welcome back. Today is a Saturday. It is the 3rd of Rabiul Awal, 1448 Hijrah, corresponding to the 16th of August, 2026. And I just want to drop by to let everyone know that the Azan for the Zohor prayer is going to be at 12:26 p.m. for those in the Brunei Muara and Tamburun districts, an additional minute for those in the Tutong district, and for everyone over in Kuala Belait, it's going to be an additional 3 minutes. So guys, do stay tuned, do make the necessary preparations, and we'll be back with some more songs.

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1: All right, guys, that last song just now was Govinda with Arnie Zikri with their song Hal Hebat. A beautiful song about having that one person who makes life just a little bit much more complete and easier. And that was a song requested by Haikal all the way from Kuala Belait. And he says that the weather over there is also pretty sporadic all over the place. So I hope you're taking shelter very, very well. Anyways, this next song, Setangi Syurga by Intim and Khai Bahar, is requested by Hazim Firdaus from Lugu. And he shouts out to all the Pelangi FM listeners, especially Haji Wali, Dul Is, Haikal, Shidi, Hafizul, Zafwan, and Alif Zakwan. So, Hazim Firdaus, this next song is for you.

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1: Alright guys, welcome back to Hiburan 914 over here at Pelangi FM 91.4 and then 1.0 FM. And guys, I hope your Sunday has been going pretty well. But then I hope that the weather is going to be treating you guys right, because it is looking pretty all over the place. And the weather forecast for midday to midnight today is looking going to be partly cloudy with showers or thunder showers expected to occasionally cross several areas of the country, with winds from the southwest or northwest at 10 to 25 kilometers per hour in the afternoon, and from southeast or southwest at 5 to 15 kilometers per hour at night. So guys, the advisory messages are: take any necessary precaution and safety measures with regards to hot weather situations, and please be mindful with the possibility of a wind gust of up to 40 kilometers in or near showers or thunder showers. For the latest weather update, you can go to the BDMD website at www.met.gov.bn.

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0: talk about?
1: Say it right. Hi, you're listening to Say It Right. I'm Dr. Zul F, and in just a few minutes, you'll add a powerful new word to your vocabulary. Today's word is bellicose. It's spelled B-E-L-L-I-C-O-S-E. It's pronounced bellicose. Let's say it together, bellicose. Good job. Bellicose means warlike or aggressive. Bellicose is an adjective. Here are two examples to help you understand how to use this word in everyday conversation. Sentence number one. The bellicose general is always eager to go to war. Sentence number two. His bellicose attitude often led to unnecessary arguments. And that's a wrap for today's episode of Say It Right. Keep learning and expanding your vocabulary. Say it right!

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1: Wassalatu wassalamu ala

even the end, guys. We got Lilo and Stitch 2. We've got live action Tangled. We got Incredibles 3 even. We also got Coco 2, Zootopia 3. All the numbers here. Disney is basically looking at my childhood and saying, you know what? Let's do it all over again, but do it on a part 2. And honestly, I'm not complaining. So if you know, if you want to know from you guys, I want to know from you guys, which one are you guys actually excited about? Are you guys waiting for Frozen 3? Are you an Incredibles fan? Or maybe Coco 2? Or are you like me? You're just sitting here thinking, wait, they're making how many movies again? So send me your thoughts over to 833-314. We got a request here by Nori Yuki Makihara. And here's, before that, some ex-Japan with Tears from 2021.

That was Shane Orong with Birds of a Feather. Welcome back. 9:20 p.m. on the clock right now, which means we are 10 more minutes until the end of the request window. Now, guys, 40 more minutes until the news at 10, but here we are enjoying this Sunday evening. It is a very chill day today, a wonderful day. I hope you guys had a wonderful day, because Monday is right around the corner. I don't want to talk about Monday because that's tomorrow's me's problem. And speaking of which, we got lots of texts coming in. We got one over here. Salam DJ, can request lagu Secret Love Song. Unfortunately, that is not a Japanese song or a Japanese artist. We won't be able to play it tonight, but thank you so much for the request. I might play it after the news later. We also got over here, Assalamualaikum, boleh, Waalaikumsalam, boleh request lagu Crazy Form by 80s. We do have that, but it's the Korean version, so we can't play the Korean version. But this person has requested Outlaws Get No Entry by Taku Iwasaki, which we already put in the system, so it's coming up very, very soon. And one more over here with Hell DJ, how have you been? I've been great, thank you so for asking. Shout out to Mr. Honor, stay handsome brother, he said. Can I request In This Moment by Mizuki, coming right your way? That is from Chuchur Ayam.

A very interesting track right there. Quite experimental, quite chaotic, but honestly, that's what makes it fun. That was Taku Iwasaki, Outlaws Get No Entry, from the anime Gachi Akute. And speaking of which, guys, experimental, I'm saying, I've got a pretty interesting one coming up for you guys. This one was just released 9 days ago, and it is Ado with Monstruo. And apparently, this is the theme song for the Blue Lock live action movie. Now, how do I describe this song? It's a little bit of everything, but I'm getting this really interesting South American inspired sound mixed with Japanese funk, with Aro's vocals just going absolutely wild and over the top. And it's one of those songs where I'm like, I don't even know what genre this is, but I kind of like it. So instead of me trying to explain it, let's just let the music do the talking. Here it is, Ado with Monstruo, right here on Ichiban Hitto.

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Utada Hikaru with First Love over there. Thank you so much for that calm, calm, calm request. That was from HR Family all the way in Tanah Jambu. They say happy weekend. Happy weekend to you too, HR Fam. And thank you so much for tuning in at 9:35 p.m. on the clock right now. Here is some weather update from our man at BDMD. That's the Brunei Darussalam Weather Forecast Center. And they are, according to them, at 16th of August, partly cloudy skies with chance of isolated showers in the early morning, and also do expect some partly cloudy skies with midday showers expected until then. Okay guys, so that is your weather forecast. So if you guys are planning to be out and about, quite a wonderful weather. And speaking of which, we're still in Ichiban Hito. Got a few more minutes until the end of it. Actually, we got 24 more minutes until the news at 10. Here's Imase with Night Dancer. Don't

That was Summertime by Kimi no Toriko. And guys, that's it for tonight. I just want to say thank you for being here with me. And thank you for having me somewhere in the background as you go through the last few hours of this beautiful Sunday evening. Whether you're driving home, getting things ready for tomorrow, or just chilling and letting the music play, this is Afif. I'll still be around for a little while overseeing the news heading towards 10 p.m. But for Ichiban Hito, what a show tonight. And honestly, half of tonight's show was basically your request. So thank you for keeping the messages coming and choosing the songs and making this show what it is. We'll be back again, same time, same place, 8:30 p.m. every Sunday evening. That's Anichi Obi right here on Plung FM. So until next week, take care of yourselves, have a wonderful week ahead, and enjoy the rest of your Sunday night. This is Afif signing off for now. Jamataraishu, and stay groovy. See you later.